0: With everything comes anything.
1: By destiny,
0: it's been really hard since you left.
1: Tonight
0: I just want you to come back.
1: You. Your love for me
0: I can't breathe without you.
1: Ever warm.
0: My reason.

yeah. 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I'm doing like everything changed. Forget all the money, forget all the fame. I still would've done it if they would've played all of the music I make every

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They told me to stick with the rap. 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Everything good just be turning to great. Hungry for more, keep on filling the plate. Yeah, I don't know when, I don't know where, but everything about to be changed. 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

0: With everything comes anything.
1: By destiny,
0: it's been really hard since you left.
1: Tonight
0: I just want you to come back.
1: You. Your love for
0: me, 'cause I can't breathe without
1: 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Ever warm.

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0: 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And guess what? 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

Yeah. Life. 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
1: Sometimes we forget why we're here. 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

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Started last night. 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She pregnant. 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

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Yeah. You know block sick. 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

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So music is a hobby for now until I blow.

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0: You. Your love for me
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lifting up from those who pull you down, almost giving up until I came around. I don't know where y'all been now, I just found myself praising every one of y'all, every bit is help, cause I just don't wanna be one of those people who follow their dreams and then giving it up. I'm working my hardest, I'm working some more to provide to the fans who are building this buzz. You killing the love, well how do you feel? See all the hate and no one appeals. The world needs to change, do they not understand? Like everything that you've been seeing is real, like

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Feels like we aim for a crash, feeling like nothing will last. Now, take all the hope that I grasp, it's all that we have gone right now. Now, using the skills that I built just to help other people who feel they always so lost. I give all my passion, I give all my dreams, till music is literally all that I got. Step out of the box and into your life. Living ain't living, if always a fight. The struggle I face makes the songs that I write. It's turning my future.

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Said she gay, but still into me. Said she gay, still into me. Said she hate that I'm in the street. I said I hate that I'm in the street. I wanna blow up and make history. Said she hate my